Stella Lefty in Boston. Number five song of the Cold Country Top 5 at 5. It's Lance. We're counting them down. Up to number four, Dan and Shay, Say So. Today's number four song on the Cold Country Top 5 at 5.

0: say so.
1: That's Dan and Shay, Say So. Today's number four song on the Cold Country Top 5 at 5. My name's Lance. Counting them down. Five biggest songs of the day. Up to number three, Brantley Gilbert checking in with his latest

Brantley Gilbert at number three on the Cold Country Top 5 at 5. I'm Lance, counting down to five biggest songs of the day. Taylor Swift going back to her country roots for the new Toy Story movie. She wrote this next song for Toy Story 5 and even released an acoustic and piano version of it. Here's Taylor, I Knew It, I Knew You at number two.

0: That's Taylor Swift.
1: I knew it.
0: I knew you at number two on the Cold Country Top 5 at 5. It's Lance here. That means we're up to number one. Countdown to five biggest songs of the day. Luke Combs is your number one. His latest album, The Way I Am, includes two songs with collaborations with Alison Krauss. Here's Luke, though, Be By You, his latest, today's number one song on the Cold Country Top 5 at 5.

0: Luke Combs at number one with Be By You. It's Cold Country 107.5. My name's Lance. That's the number one song today on the Cold Country Top 5 at 5. Listen, if you haven't had a chance to win these tickets to go see Dylan Scott, if you missed the daily keyword, you get another way to win. Just go dial us up on Cold Country 107.5. Find the Dylan Scott post right there and just comment Country Till I Die. 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
25: In Chino Valley this afternoon, clouds, some sun, watch for a shower, thunderstorm, the high temperature 82. In Oak Creek, look for clouds, sun, shower, storm at 81. In Flagstaff, mostly cloudy this afternoon into this evening, a scattering of showers and thunderstorms around, any one of which can produce a downpour. High this afternoon, 72, and the low tonight, 48.
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Northern Arizona's new country leader, Cold Country 107.5. It's Lance Chase Matthew right there holding it down. Do you know this song from Toby Keith debuted his career and became the most played country song of the entire decade of the 1990s? It's the one that started it all. Should Have Been a Cowboy with Cold Country 107.5.

Justin Moore, Time's Ticking with Colt Country 107.5. It's Lance here. Hey, if you're going to be in Sedona, they are doing Restaurant Week. That's happening through Sunday with participating restaurants offering special Prix Fix menus. I had to look that up to figure out what that was. It's where you get, you know, all three courses for a set price, and they're ranging from $33 to $55 if you want to see what's going on in Sedona for Restaurant Week. 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

Tyler Hubbard's Land with Northern Arizona's new country leader, Cold Country 107.5. Hey, last chance for you to get some tickets to go see Dylan Scott February of 27 next year when he comes to the Findlay Toyota Center. Another way for you to win is just go to our Colt Facebook page, just Colt 107.5 on Facebook. Look us up, comment on that Dylan Scott post, Country Till I Die. We'll announce all the winners tomorrow here with Cold Country 107.5. Thomas Rhett right now, after all the bars are closed.

0: Post Malone and Blake Shelton right there with Pour Me a Drink. It's Cold Country 107.5. My name's Lance, and it is time for Today in Country Music History. On this date, 1994, Joe Diffie was sitting at number one with Third Rock from the Sun.
1: Welcome to Earth, Third Rock from the Sun.
0: That title track became one of his signature songs of that whole 90s era for Joe. September 24th, 2013, Alan Jackson released a bluegrass album, a project that let him explore more of a musical tradition he had loved throughout his career but really didn't get to express very much. But that was a really good album from Alan Jackson. 10 years ago today, Kelsea Ballerini began a two-week run at number one on Billboard Country Singles Chart with Peter Pan. That became her third consecutive country radio number one. Way to go, Kelsea. That is Today in Country Music History for September 24th. Riley Green, Tucker Wetmore coming up next with Cold Country 107.5.

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Tucker Wetmore made his Grand Ole Opry debut back in September 2 years ago, the same year that this next song introduced him to country radio. 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

0: This is John Shambi. I'm in for Elena, the new mama, and she's home relaxing on a little bit of maternity leave, but she will be back. But I'm here now with our host for this week, Chris and Preston Lokash, and you two have been known to be out-of-the-box thinkers. You're looking for unique ways to expose your music, expose your show. About a year ago, you headlined the first ever Savannah Bananas halftime show. This is a baseball team. This is a halftime show, baseball team, in Tampa. Gee, I wonder why you did it in Tampa. Chris, talk about how that came together, how it felt to do this in front of 65,000 fans, and what was it like working with the Bananas?
1: Man, we got a call, and we were in Portland, Maine. And we were at a dinner table, and I just get a call, and they're like, hey, this is Zach from the Bananas. I saw you guys a while back, and I really want you guys to be, you know, Jesse was telling us, we want you guys to be the first halftime show of a baseball game. I'm like, a what?
0: Yeah, Jesse is the guy who runs the show.
1: Yes.
0: He's the whole guy. He's the head banana.
1: He's the head yellow. But we get in there, and I'm like, hold on a second. And we're huge baseball fans. So we get in. I start talking to him. I was like, well, how did you see? He's like, you were my first concert in Denver, Colorado at the Grizzly Rose. And I will tell you this. I'll never forget it. You made me feel like I was the greatest person in the world. My ego was huge that because you DM'd me that night, said, thanks for coming to the show. Because I DM'd you and made me, I showed all my friends and made me the coolest guy in the building that day. And I was like, man, it's a small world. And so always treat people with respect. You never know what's going to happen. But he ends up calling us and we ended up getting together with Jesse in Tampa, which is amazing because I live in Tampa. So it helped me a lot. And then Jesse comes over and we just hit it off. I mean, you want to talk about us being able to capable of coming up with different things. We are just Padawans compared to him. I mean, he's the Jedi.
0: Yeah.
1: Like he is unbelievable what he comes up with those Bananas. And I mean, so one of the most fun we've ever had.
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15: Overnight in Flagstaff, partly cloudy skies. Can't rule out an isolated shower or thunderstorm, low 48. Variable cloudiness for your Friday with a shower storm in the area, high 75. In Oak Creek, we're down to 58 tonight, 83 for your Friday with a shower storm in the area. And in Chino Valley, 57 overnight tonight, partly cloudy. A shower or storm on Friday with a high of 84.
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1: And I'm Preston.
0: And we are Locash. Stick around, because we are going to share some new music.
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1: The pit crews are ready to go. You know, everybody's in their spots.
2: I don't know if you were looking at me or not. You probably smile like that all the time. I don't mean to bother you, but

0: This is John Chombi. I am subbing for Elena, who is a new mama, by the way. Our hosts this week are Chris and Preston, Low Cash. And guys, you've always been a big part of the NASCAR world. And the past summer, you had some real integral involvement. Two big races.
1: Yes.
0: Why don't you actually share three. Some of that? Three?
2: It's been crazy, yes. Okay.
0: Share some of that.
1: It's been so much fun. There's a lot of fans I love out there. Obviously, performing for the military is one of my favorite things to do in the world. But at the same time, NASCAR fans, they're the biggest country music fans. They just love country music. It fits so well together. We've had a blast. We got to do Chicago Speedway.
2: Chicagoland. Yeah.
1: And do the Start Your Engines.
2: Yeah.
1: Which we did our own.
2: Start Your Engines. That was so much fun.
1: That was a lot of fun. It was goosebumps.
2: We played Poconos.
1: We played the Poconos.
2: That was wild. And then just a few weeks ago, we did Daytona. Yeah. And that's cool. Just the mother of all NASCAR.
1: Coke Zero 400. And we got to drive in a pace car around 125. Around those banks on Daytona. Daytona is something totally different.
2: Those banks.
1: It's just different.
2: Yeah.
1: And I have so much respect for the drivers that I had no idea until we took a pace car going 70 miles per hour less than what they go on those turns. You know, after almost peed my pants a couple times because I could literally touch the wall with my pinky if I put it out the window.
2: You know, it was cool. They had a pre-race concert. And when I say pre-race, it was only an hour before the green flag.
1: Yeah.
2: I mean, it wasn't like a day before. I mean, the cars are all lined up. The drivers are meeting and greeting everybody. The pit crews are ready to go. You know, everybody's in their spots. And here's Low Cash on the infield facing, you know, the stands.
1: Yeah.
2: And they let all the fans come down onto the infield. So people were actually sitting on the track 1 hour before race time. And the track looked like the lawn, right? Because they were kind of up a little bit.
1: Thousands and thousands and thousands of people out there.
2: We played a lot of shows. I mean, thousands of shows over the last 25 years. That night, a couple weeks ago in Daytona, became one of my very favorite shows ever.
1: Wow. There was something about the energy. And I will say this, man, walking around that pit crew, those dudes are not the same pit guys that were back in the 70s and 80s and stuff like that. These guys are huge athletes. Like NFL player size guys.
0: Yeah, they
1: now you think about these tires, they have to just spin them like they're nothing. And they are monstrous. Yeah. They, you know, obviously they're huge like me and Preston, you know, because we're built like that too. Yeah. But
2: we went and wrote a song about NASCAR. We haven't cut it yet, but it's called If You Ain't First, You're Last. And it's a fun one.
1: Talladega Nights, baby.
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4: And I'm John Chombi, and for new mama Elena, so much fun on the way. You can count on it with Chris and Preston and you. Let's go. I won't

0: I'm John Chombi, in for the new mama, Elena, on Backstage Country. And Kristen Preston, voice from Low Cash, are our guest host this week. You know, what's different this time with this and your previous full-length album is that you're doing something that we're seeing a lot more in this business lately. You have your own label.
1: That's right.
0: And you were out actually looking for other artists to be part of this label.
2: Yes, still are.
0: You have, how many do you have now?
2: We have signed one right now, but there's two or three we're looking at, and some established artists have approached us about signing with us too, which we can't talk about yet, but there's a lot going on. There's a big move coming again in the next 2 or 3 months you guys are going to see, and you know, Low Cash is going to handle that situation, and a lot of big things to come. But again, that, you know, with great power comes great responsibility, and there's a lot of responsibility that we have to take under our wings. And thank God we have, you know, great wives and families that understand that, you know, our brains are always working right now, and hopefully, you know, we could calm it down a little bit.
1: And we put together an awesome team at this label. It's not just us. You know, Skip Bishop, he's at the helm with us, and we put together a radio promo team that I would put up against anybody. And true. I mean, in the beginning of those days, we even talked to you a little bit. Who's good? Who's not good to have on this team, the staff? And I think we handpicked the right players. And this promo team is so much fun. We have this galaxy. I named it Galaxy Radio Stars. And it's on our phones as a group text. And anytime anything happens at radio, you report to that group text. And everyone cheers you on. And everyone celebrates. I don't care if it's a conversion from nights to lights to mediums to afternoons. Whatever it may be. When someone gets a tiny little success, they put it in that Galaxy Radio Stars, and the whole team comes to life.
2: It's pretty cool.
1: It's so much fun. We're having fun again.
2: I'm still not sure about the artist Low Cash we signed, though.
1: Yeah, we might have to talk to those guys.
0: Yeah, that heart-to-heart talk.
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17: Overnight in Flagstaff, partly cloudy skies. Can't rule out an isolated shower or thunderstorm, low 48. Variable cloudiness for your Friday with a shower storm in the area, high 75. In Oak Creek, we're down to 58 tonight, 83 for your Friday with a shower storm in the area. And in Chino Valley, 57 overnight tonight, partly cloudy. A shower or storm on Friday with a high of 84.
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2: And I'm Preston.
1: And we are Low Cash. Stick around, because we are going to share some new music.
2: That's right. The Backstage Breakout single is coming your way in just a few on Backstage Country. Now

0: This is Backstage Country. I'm John Chombi, subbing for the new mama, Elena, who's on maternity leave at this point. And our hosts this week, Chris and Preston, Low Cash. Through all of this, all your touring, label business, you guys are both huge family guys. You live in different states most of the year. How the heck do you balance your home life versus all this running around you're doing? I mean, and you have, you know, I bet both of your spouses, first of all, I'll say this, and it's been said to me, you both outkicked your coverage.
1: Oh, yeah.
2: Yeah. We've heard that.
0: You've heard that phrase?
2: Yeah.
0: So you understand. But how do you guys manage all this?
1: It's kind of funny when you just said that, and you said, how do we balance it? I don't think we balance it. I think it balances us.
2: Mm-hmm.
1: It's kind of reverse. It's like those are the priorities. And as long as we keep those priorities at the top, then it keeps us grounded. It keeps us balanced. It keeps our hearts in the right spot. And what's important most stays important most. And we try to get to all the games we can. We're going to miss some. You know, it's not, we have to play on Fridays and Saturdays a lot on the road. But we do try to carve out the important games that we can get to. And I think that, you know, it's good for us to both have three kids each. It's good for us to both be married and loving homes and support each other in that way, because I think if one of us wasn't, it might get a little tricky.
2: That was 6 years of my life,
1: mm-hmm,
2: when I had a kid and he didn't have one. So that was really,
1: can't talk
2: really
1: about
2: hard.
1: My single years. Let's not do that.
2: But that was hard for me to balance.
1: You know, Chris taught me a lot about it before I even knew. Like, I mean, I was single much longer than him, but I was able to have a good example around me because, you know, we do know some folks who maybe don't walk that line, and it's nice to have somebody that we work together and we work with that have the same values, you know.
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0: John Chombi here, Backstage Country, and I'm subbing for Elena, who's the new mama, our host this week, Preston and Chris Locash. And guys, you've got to tell me, I hear something might be coming before the holidays.
1: Yeah, we are super stoked. We put out a Christmas song a little like too late last year, but we put it out, one called Snow Angel. And we're bringing it out this year and putting like a 6-song Christmas album together.
2: Yeah, it's going to be fun.
1: It's going to be a lot of fun. 3 originals and 2 traditional.
0: And it's crazy. You've never done a Christmas song, have you?
2: Well, we did last Christmas, but we didn't promote it.
0: This is
1: our shot.
0: Yes. And all these years, all this positive music you put out.
2: We got to go way back in time, and you'll find one.
1: We were Locash Cowboys.
2: Uh-huh. You'll find one called What Time Is It?
1: Hey, okay. I'm going to tell you, go right ahead. We're not going to get any money from it whatsoever because it was on an old label, but... That was a very fun song.
0: I have to go.
1: I almost lost a foot that day with a chainsaw too. So in the video.
2: What a lot of people don't realize is you don't get to record Christmas songs at Christmas time.
0: No.
2: You have to go into the studio in like June and July and the heat of August, and you got to act like it's cold outside, and you got to act like the tree is up, and you're decorating it, and you're making hot chocolate, and you're cuddling and matching PJs. And that is actually not happening at all, but that is the mode we're in right now. So we are super holiday right now.
1: So you're recording it now? Yes, we're recording it, and it should be out. We're almost done. So it should be out. I believe we'll put it out the end of October, going into November when it comes out.
2: Yeah.
0: Got a title?
1: No, not yet.
2: Don't have a title yet. You can help us with that. We'll send you the songs.
1: Yeah. Well, you check out the one song we're pushing hard is called Snow Angel. So
2: yeah. Beautiful. We also did O Holy Night last year, and I love our version of O Holy Night. And,
1: it's not Celine Dion, but it is Locash.
2: Yeah.
0: All right. So Locash Christmas album coming.
2: That's right.
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17: Overnight in Flagstaff, partly cloudy skies. Can't rule out an isolated shower or thunderstorm, low 48. Variable cloudiness for your Friday with a shower storm in the area, high 75. In Oak Creek, we're down to 58 tonight, 83 for your Friday with a shower storm in the area. And in Chino Valley, 57 overnight tonight, partly cloudy. A shower or storm on Friday with a high of 84.
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0: 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Stick around, because we are going to share some new music.
1: 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The Backstage Breakout single is coming your way in just a few on Backstage Country. 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
1: John Chombi here, subbing for new mama Elena on Backstage Country. The Low Cash Boys are hosts this week. One big country song, and that's what it was. One big country song. And it, you know, that's the other thing about your music. It's not exactly complicated.
2: No.
1: And that's not a, and that's not a knock on it.
2: Right. Mm-hmm.
1: But it's simple, and it has one message, and that's, this is the message. This is just one big country song.
3: Yeah.
1: So how long did it take you guys to write that?
3: We didn't write this one.
2: Yep, this one we did not write.
3: You know, this one got pitched to us by Sarah Kanabe. She's a great song plugger and worked at a publishing company at the time. And she was at BMG running A&R. And so we were signed to BMG Records. And so she calls us up one day and says, I've got a song for you. You've got to hear this. I just feel like she has a knack for knowing what voice goes with what song out there. She can put them together. And so she sends us this song, One Big Country Song. And Chris and I listened in my truck.
2: I wasn't a fan. I wasn't sure about it. Like, it was already catchy. I knew it was catchy. It was very earwormy. And I was just like, I don't know. I don't know if we want to say this. How are we going to say it? Maybe it's the music. But I'm looking at the writers on this song. I mean, there's Ashley Gorley. Jesse's on it.
3: I mean, great writer. Hardy.
2: Hardy's on it. You mean, you're going to look at it four or five times. I'm like, wait a minute.
3: So well written.
2: You know, hold on. Let me see what's going on here. And I thought about it for a while. And I remember we were doing a show. I don't know exactly what state we were in. But I looked at Preston and I said, hey, let's try One Big Country Song. I didn't even know the words yet.
3: And so I grabbed my phone. I went back to the drum riser. I grabbed my phone. I pulled up the lyrics because we had been looking at the song and the lyrics. And so I said, all right, let's just try it. We announced to the crowd, we'll try it, but I'm going to read it off my phone, right? And by the end of the first chorus, their hands were up and they were singing along.
2: It was a no-brainer. It was a no-brainer. And then when this song finally hit, it was actually during COVID that it went number one. So I think, you know, Preston says it all the time, that songs have a journey, and I think it found it at the right time where the world needed this.
3: It was kind of weird. It was starting to struggle through the 40s a little bit. We weren't sure if it was going to get over the hump. And then all of a sudden COVID hit, and everybody was just locked down. But the message of One Big Country Song, you know, we're all in it.
2: We were all living it together. I mean, it was perfect timing.
3: You know? So all of a sudden, everyone's so worried about the lockdown and about COVID, I'm looking at the chart and I see this rocket on One Big Country Song. I call Chris and he goes, the world's over, Preston. It's over. And I said, Chris, don't say it too loud. We got something good happening. He says, what? I said, One Big Country Song's got a rocket next to it. It's just launched right now through the 30s. He goes, no way. And I said, I think the message is resonating with people.
2: It really did.
3: And sure enough, it never looked back. It just took off all the way to the top. Here it is, One Big Country Song. On Braxton.

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0: This is Backstage Country. I'm John Shambi, subbing for new mama Elena. With the Low Cash Boys are Chris and Preston, our hosts for this week. Guys, a little over a month ago, you released your Let the Country Music Play EP. How about some thoughts on the music, how the songs got there, what in particular are your favorites?
1: I Ain't Going Nowhere is one of the songs on the EP and the album. And John Byron and his now wife called us up one day and just said, he called me late one night from Hollywood. He was out there for like the Grammys or something. And he said, man, Preston, I just love where we're from. I'm out here in California right now and I like it out here, but I just love where I'm at. I don't think I'm ever going to leave Tennessee. And I was like, man, likewise. And so we got to talking about just how much we love where we're at right now. And so we said, we ain't going nowhere, And so the idea started forming and I said, stop. We got to get Chris on this thing. So we'll pick it up in about a week. So about a week later, John, called me up and we jumped on a Zoom and wrote that song. And it was so much fun to write that. Kind of felt like I love this life all over again. And
2: it does have that vibe a little bit, maybe, in today's world. But and then Love Always Wins, maybe one of my favorite written songs that we've ever written. I remember this one. I literally was watching the news in an airport. And it was just chaos, man. It's just fighting. And, it may have been our country, maybe someone else's country. I don't know. But I'm just sitting there, my daughters, and I have three kids, one a boy, two, be 16. But my daughters, my young and 10 and 9 and his daughters, I'm thinking, what do we tell them when they're watching this news? What do you say to that? And the only thing I could think of, and, I'm not pushing God on anybody, but what would Jesus say? Well, how do you talk to your daughters like that? So I just kept coming up with this, like, man, it doesn't matter, man. Love always wins. And I literally, when we got to, we wrote it in the back of the bus, I believe. It was us, Nate Kenyon, and Blake Bollinger, same guys we're talking about.
0: Yeah.
2: And it wrote itself. Him having daughters, me having daughters, and Blake and, having kids. And we just wrote it like, okay, here's what we just got to tell our kids. Guys, don't worry about this. I know it doesn't seem like it's ever going to end, but love will win.
1: I mean, big questions are coming. We've got little kids, and we're going to be calling you for advice,
2: And so. Your daughter just got married. Yeah. Come on, dude.
0: Yeah, and I always tell people that just be ready, especially when you have daughters. Mm-hmm. I've always said, don't be afraid. They're going to raise you.
1: That's right. I'm already feeling that.
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14: Overnight in Flagstaff, partly cloudy skies. Can't rule out an isolated shower or thunderstorm, low 48. Variable cloudiness for your Friday with a shower storm in the area, high 75. In Oak Creek, we're down to 58 tonight, 83 for your Friday with a shower storm in the area. And in Chino Valley, 57 overnight tonight, partly cloudy. A shower or storm on Friday with a high of 84.
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0: And we are Low Cash. Stick around because we are going to share some new music.
1: That's right. The Backstage Breakout single is coming your way in just a few on Backstage Country.

0: I'm John Chombi, in for the new mama, Elena. This is Backstage Country, Chris and Preston, Bo Cash, our hosts. And we talked about earlier about you being label owners, et cetera. Now you're management, your ownership. There are other things that go into that. What have you guys learned about leadership through all this? Because that becomes part of your daily tasks, so to speak.
1: Sometimes listening is better than speaking. And
2: I'm learning that.
1: Really just trying to, we're working with Chris on that. No, we're like yin and yang. That's why it works, is because, you know, one of us is always semi-level headed and the other one is a little more passionate at times. And sometimes you need all of that in a nice mix. But I think just togetherness with the team, realizing that not every day is going to be the greatest day ever with the company, but sometimes those little stepping stones add up to really big days together, and cheering each other on. Just watching this team work together has been so exciting for us. I wish we could, you know, share all the little victories, but you see the big number ones and you see hometown home. It's a 2-week number one. We've never had a 2-week number one in our career. So that is a huge achievement for this label as a team. One person and one hit song cannot do this alone. It takes all these people and all these moving pieces. So that's been fun. And also, it took some investors to believe in us early. Mm-hmm. And so those investors are part of this dream too. So we're all getting plaques. You know, Chris and I, if we get a plaque, like a platinum record or a number one record, we make them for all the investors too. Everybody's enjoying these victories together.
2: And it's not all, you know, fun and games. I mean, it's not all winning all the time, you know, a lot, especially because in this industry, you don't win a lot. You win sometimes. And we're blessed to be able to win sometimes, but there's calls, there's Zooms that don't necessarily get heated, but we're all trying to figure out, okay, what do we do next? What do we do next? And that takes a while, and it does take it out of you too, especially when you're home life and we're Zooming and the kids are running around next to us, so it's hard to focus. But again, like Preston said, you know, me and Preston have been together for almost 30 years. And while other people break up, we've been able to stay together and see the light at the end of the tunnel.
1: Has every other duo broken up but us?
2: Yes.
1: At least at one
2: except
1: point.
2: Except for Bellamy.
1: Yeah, Bellamy's still Bellamy. Together, yeah.
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0: That'll do it for today on Backstage Country. One more day for these guys. John Chombi in for Elena with this week's host, Slow Cash.
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0: Country 1075. It's big fun with Rick and Carly. Northern Arizona mornings will never be the same. 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

day, Potts Farm was a place to go. 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Them old

0: Here we go.
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2: 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What's up, y'all? It's Megan Maroney. Fires burn up canyons. 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

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You should hear her talking to her mama on the phone. 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

Finally, a reason not to be glued to your phone. 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

0: 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Hello and good morning. It's us, Rick and Carly, Colt Country 1075.
1: Gen Z is calling millennials out for using LOL all the time.
0: You're too old to be using LOL. Is that what they say?
1: No.
0: They just overuse it.
1: They're just, yeah, it's like it's overused. Mm-hmm. Be a little more creative. So here are some alternatives.
0: Yes, please.
1: To using LOL.
0: Okay.
1: L-A-L.
0: Laugh and laugh?
1: No. Nope.
0: I don't know what that is.
1: Laugh a little.
0: Laugh a little.
1: Mm-hmm.
0: Instead of laugh out loud.
1: Yes. L-I-M-H.
0: L-I-M-H?
1: Mm-hmm.
0: Laugh my arse off.
1: It's L-I-M-H.
0: I don't know.
1: Laughed inside my head.
0: Okay.
1: LBO.
0: Why do we have to make it so complicated? This is stupid.
1: Because this is the world we live
0: in,
1: right?
0: Like, even LOL, it's like that got old to me fast.
1: Yeah, it did. That's why I'm giving you this information.
0: I'm Gen X, though.
1: Yeah. You're way...
0: I'm way old.
1: Way old.
0: Yeah.
1: Okay, just a few more.
0: Yeah.
1: LBO.
0: Mm-hmm.
1: Laughing by obligation.
0: Okay.
1: That's kind of a good one, I think. SC. Sensible chuckle. And TJNW. That joke needs work.
0: Yeah, your whole thing needs work. Gen Z. The most disgusting things you can put on a sandwich. It's next.
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0: 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I don't think that's the case here. 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
1: We keep buying it.
0: Yeah.
1: So why not, right?
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17: Chino Valley today. We'll have plenty of clouds. Watch for shower storm, the high 84. Partly cloudy tonight, 56. Mostly sunshine tomorrow, the high 86.

in Oak Creek today. Variably cloudy with a shower thunderstorm or two around. 84. In Flagstaff, chance for a morning shower. Variable clouds through the day with a couple of showers and the thunderstorms in the area this afternoon into this evening. The high today, 75.

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1: The most disgusting things that people put on their sandwiches. Here we go. I came across this, just thought it was interesting.
0: Yeah.
1: And most of these, I'm like, oh, how? So this is what people are putting on their sandwiches. Peanut butter and pickles.
0: I've heard that.
1: That doesn't that sound like a pregnant lady's dream?
0: It does.
1: Tuna and peanut butter.
0: Ugh. No, I like tuna. I like peanut butter. Don't put them together.
1: Banana and mayonnaise.
0: Carly hates bananas,
1: period.
0: That sounds horrid.
1: You douse it in mayonnaise.
0: No way.
1: I used to have banana and peanut butter sandwiches.
0: Those
1: were actually kind of good.
0: That's totally normal.
1: That's normal. Cottage cheese.
0: Cottage cheese sandwich?
1: That doesn't seem right, does it?
0: I mean, I know that cottage cheese is all the rage right now, but come on.
1: Sardines. Ugh.
0: Sardine sandwich?
1: Carly's daughter and your son, they love sardines. And the stench.
0: They're really good for you.
1: Was it sardines that she threw in the trash?
0: Tuna.
1: Oh, that was tuna. I'm coming in the house and I'm like, it smells like fish.
0: And I said to Rick, I'm like, I haven't cooked fish. There's nothing.
1: Right.
0: What could it be? But I agreed with you. I was like, yes, something smells fishy in here. And then I opened the garbage. I'm like, I found the culprit.
1: Yeah.
0: She had thrown away a can of tuna.
1: Ketchup and tuna on a sandwich. Mayonnaise and jelly.
0: No.
1: Cold leftover spaghetti.
0: Oh, on a sandwich?
1: Cream cheese and olives.
0: Okay, that one is not the worst.
1: Peanut butter and onions.
0: No.
1: Egg salad and pickles.
0: That doesn't sound that bad, actually. Yeah.
1: Macaroni and cheese. That doesn't sound too bad. Well, I guess on a sandwich, that's
0: really
1: weird.
0: Yeah, that's really weird.
1: Cold baked beans.
0: No.
1: Canned oysters.
0: Uh-uh.
1: Sauerkraut and mayonnaise. Boy, mayonnaise makes everything worse.
0: Well, mayonnaise on a sandwich is normal. Like a little mayonnaise with some deli meat, but not like that.
1: Banana, bacon, and mayo.
0: Banana, bacon, and mayo?
1: You give it a little crunch.
0: I'll pass.
1: We had banana and mayo earlier. Now we give it a little crunch with bacon. Bacon goes with everything. Cheese and grape jelly. Yuck.
0: No.
1: Leftover Thanksgiving stuffing. That doesn't sound too bad.
0: Yeah, that's not the worst.
1: Avocado and tuna.
0: That's good.
1: That doesn't sound too bad either. Anchovies, blue cheese dressing, cereal. It is weird when people put like Captain Crunch in between two pieces of bread.
0: I feel like my son Boston put Cheetos on a sandwich one time.
1: Peanut butter and mustard, cream cheese and crushed Doritos,
0: mm-mm,
1: coleslaw and peanut butter, and cold scrambled eggs with ketchup.
0: Oh my gosh.
1: Why does that one not sound bad to me?
0: Terrible. I don't like ketchup on eggs or fish. I know you do, but not me.
1: Okay, Jasmine's husband kisses her mom on the lips every time they greet each other or say hello, just like a peck, of course.
0: Yes.
1: This makes Jasmine very uncomfortable. I wonder why. Deal Breakers is coming up. Hang on.
2: 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So did they. 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

0: Northern Arizona's new country leader, Colt Country 107.5. Jasmine's having some problems with her husband, Sean. Jasmine, has your husband been kissing other women?
1: I mean, technically, but it's probably not what you think when
0: right,
1: you say that.
0: Right, right, right. Explain to us what's going on that's bothering you.
1: So every time that Sean, my husband, every time he sees my mother, he kisses her on the mouth.
2: What?
1: On the mouth, yeah. Yeah, I know, right? That's like a normal reaction to it, I would think. It's not like a full makeout or anything. It's just...
0: Well, let's hope not.
2: Yes. I mean, that would be like above our pay grade. We couldn't do that.
0: Okay. So when he sees your mom, he gives her a quick little peck on the mouth as like a hello type of a thing.
2: Now, I want to make sure that I'm getting this clear.
0: Yeah.
2: It's not like the French kiss side on the cheek. Mm. It's on the mouth.
1: No. Mm. Yeah. It is like full on lip to lip on the mouth. Not the double French, cheek thing. No.
2: Okay.
0: Well, what does your mom say about that?
1: Yeah, and that's part of the problem because she thinks it's sweet. She is all for it. She takes part in it. It's just weird.
2: Oh.
1: And I'm kind of like at a loss here because am I the crazy one?
0: No, you're not.
2: You are not the crazy one. No,
0: I would feel very uncomfortable if Carly was kissing my dad on the mouth.
2: Or you kissed my mom?
1: Right.
0: Oh, no. Man. I can't even imagine.
2: No.
0: That's some weird stuff. And then what? So you've probably said, Sean, hey, this makes me feel uncomfortable. Can you stop doing that? Or like, how does he defend himself? What does he say?
1: I mean, he's not nasty or anything about it, but he's just like, you know, obviously if she felt weird about it, she would say something. And he's like, it's a form of affection. Like, I love your mother. Like,
0: sure.
1: This is the fullest form of affection that I can share. Kind of thing.
0: You know, the bottom line is you don't like it. It makes you feel uncomfortable.
2: Yeah, so that's the problem.
0: And he keeps doing it. So that is where the problem lies. All right, Jasmine, hang on a second. We're gonna call your husband, Sean, and the four of us will hash this out. So we'll call Sean, and we will get him on next.
1: Thank you.
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2: Jasmine's having issues with her husband, Sean. Every time they see her mom, Sean greets her mom with a kiss on the lips, like just a peck, but it's... Jasmine says it's very uncomfortable. She's asked Sean to stop. He hasn't stopped. So that's why we're calling him this morning.
3: Hello.
1: Hi, is this Sean?
3: Hi, who's this?
2: This is Rick and Carly. Hello, yep. Sean. Good morning. How you doing, man?
3: Hey, Rick and Carly. I'm doing fine.
2: I know you're at a loss.
1: You're like,
2: right now.
1: What is this?
2: We've got your wife, Jasmine.
3: You caught me. Yeah.
2: Jasmine's on with us, too. We are live on the radio this morning. Say hello to your sweet wife, Jasmine.
3: Hi, Jasmine.
2: So, Sean, before we let Jasmine get into this, we want you to know that you've had this conversation before, but never in this type of atmosphere. And so, Jasmine, go ahead and break the ice here. What do you want to say to Sean?
4: So, honey, you know, obviously you've heard this from me before, but, you know, this thing with kissing my mother on the mouth, it's just, I'm kind of at a loss here. I had to call the radio station to talk about it, frankly. So, you know, what can we stop this? Like, it's making me uncomfortable. Let's just put it that way.
3: Sure. You have to know, I don't know what she told you. It's not in a weird way. It's a form of affection. It's just
2: It's on the mouth, though.
1: Yeah, I mean, maybe you mean nothing by it.
4: Exactly.
1: Maybe she means nothing by it, but...
2: Of course he means nothing by it.
1: Bothering Jasmine. So that's it, you know?
2: Can't you just give her a hug? And just say, oh, good to see you.
4: Or a kiss on the cheek.
2: Or a kiss on the cheek.
3: The first time it happened, it was an accident, and then your mom... You know, she invites it.
2: So
4: maybe we should have brought her on. I don't know.
1: Seriously.
2: So wait a minute. So, Sean, you're saying that Jasmine's mom is the instigator of the mouth kissing or the mouth peck? I don't even want to say kissing. I know it's just a quick peck. Just,
3: yeah. It's not a kiss. I think it's more, it's just how we've been saying hello. We just...
2: Yeah. But can't
4: but
2: you
4: I
2: get it?
4: You need to be the one now to change it because,
2: right. You
4: know, she's stuck in her ways. She's older, you know? Like,
2: yeah.
4: You can stop this. Like, you can just not initiate that.
2: I could just see it getting really weird. Like, Sean going in and your mom's trying to give him the peck and he's like, no,
1: yeah.
2: He's moving his hand. I would love to sit there and watch that happen.
3: it seems like the only person being tortured, though, is
1: Jasmine.
3: Yeah,
2: but that's your wife, and you can do something about it.
3: Absolutely. I can't. I don't want to be someone who fights hard for this.
4: Yeah,
3: so
4: that
3: means that much. Yeah.
2: So you'll stop doing it then? You'll make
4: you
2: a big
4: if
2: effort?
4: He was, though? Could you imagine if he's like, no, I have to kiss your mother on the mouth? Like,
2: no.
1: Yeah, then there would be deeper issues.
2: So bottom line, Sean, are you going to make an effort to stop this from happening so that your wife, Jasmine, is not feeling uncomfortable?
3: Yes, honey, you can.
2: Okay.
3: I will declare it on the radio. I will no longer do that.
2: Perfect. Perfect.
4: Thank you.
2: Okay.
1: Thank you. That's very nice.
2: No more making out with your mother-in-law.
1: No.
4: Yes.
3: But now it's a completely different story. So no worries there.
2: Yeah. You can do what you want there.
1: Yeah.
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1: Now there are two home improvement kids in trouble with the law.
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1: Is he in jail right now?
0: Or I think he is in jail.
1: He's
0: right
1: the oldest
0: now.
1: Brother, right? Yeah, the blonde one. That's what you said. Okay.
0: We'll tell you who's in trouble now in Showbiz Buzz just a few minutes out.
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1: There are now two home improvement kids in trouble with the law.
0: I'm praying you don't say Jonathan Taylor Thomas.
1: Jonathan Taylor Thomas was arrested during a traffic stop in Malibu.
0: Cute little Jonathan Taylor Thomas.
1: And he stayed out of the limelight for, I mean, no one sees him. He's like
0: years,
1: a hermit.
0: Decades,
1: right?
0: Yeah.
1: Anyway, he was just a passenger. Cops approached a car that was blocking traffic because it was stopped at a green light. And they began this DUI investigation. Now, again, JTT was a passenger in the vehicle. So that was not the issue, whether he was drunk or not. But what happened was he was uncooperative. So police say he ignored their instructions by getting out of the car, repeatedly approaching them, being threatening. When they tried to detain him, he kicked a deputy in the stomach. So he was hauled in, booked on suspicion of felony obstruction and public intoxication. And, of course, his TV brother, Zachary Ty Bryan, has had several run-ins with the law and is currently behind bars for violating his probation on a domestic violence case.
0: Did he use the do you know who I am card?
1: I haven't read that he said that, but who knows? Did you know that Rita Wilson is majorly tatted up? She's got a massive cross on her back. Takes up her entire back. And it's similar to the one that her son Chet Hanks has. So she shared this photo of her ink to promote her new song, Who Knew She Could Sing? It's called Stranger With Age. And anyway, it just shocked me because she doesn't really
0: project that. Like your typical mom type.
1: Yeah.
0: Does Tom Hanks have that cross on his back too?
1: Not that we know of. Not that we know of, but maybe he's hiding something.
0: Yeah.
1: More Glee could be on the way. So creator Ryan Murphy's written a script for a reboot. Sounds like it will involve the original cast. He says he's been in touch with around 10 of the original cast members. They all are very enthusiastic about the idea. And Glee aired on Fox for 6 seasons from 2009 to 2015.
0: It was a hit.
1: It was a big hit.
0: It wasn't for everybody, but it
1: was a lot
0: of people. Oh, my gosh.
1: My daughter, who is 18, obsessed with the show.
0: She discovered it now.
1: Oh, yeah. She watches it now all the time.
0: Do not complain about money. I've got a buddy who constantly complains, and I'm going to tell you why he needs to shut his pie hole. I'll tell you in just a few minutes.
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1: Would you try this unique grilled cheese sandwich?
0: The New York Islanders are selling a grilled cheese filled with Nerds gummy clusters. I will pass.
1: Some people love that kind of stuff. But that doesn't that seem like something that a five-year-old would like?
0: Like
1: a grown man eating a sandwich with Nerds in it.
0: This sounds terrible.

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1: I got this friend who he complains about money all the time, and which a lot of us complain about money. But he'll complain about how much he gets paid at his job, how much money he has or he doesn't have.
0: Yeah.
1: And he'll do this while he's buying fast food three times a day, every day. He'll Uber everywhere because he doesn't want to drive.
0: Oh, my gosh. And he's complaining about money?
1: He tosses shirts and pants out after a few months, buys new stuff all the time. I'm pretty sure he's got 20-plus streaming services.
0: Yeah.
1: I think he's in like 7 or 8 fantasy football leagues that all cost like $100 a pop.
0: Yeah, you're like,
1: and he complains about money.
0: Dude, no wonder you're poor. Like that's ridiculous.
1: Don't you feel like we all know somebody like that though?
0: It's just
1: like, why are you spending? Or like, we have people here at the radio station that don't make a whole lot. You know, they're kind of starting off.
0: Yes, and they're the ones that are ordering all the fast food and having Uber Eats drop it off. And it's like,
1: you just wasted your entire salary today. Like, well, it's not even a salary. They get paid hourly, but
0: yes. I don't like understand. No.
1: Okay, things that are wildly overrated. They're next.
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1: I've got 8 things that are wildly overrated.
0: All right, let's break them down.
1: Okay. Driving a sports car. It's cool to do once in a while, but if you own a sports car, you'll realize the seats are really uncomfortable. There isn't space for anything.
0: That's okay, Carly. I look cool behind the wheel. That's all that's important. I'll sacrifice the other stuff. They're expensive. They break down a lot.
1: Right. Yeah. Hard to maintain. It's expensive okay. to maintain. Yeah.
0: But I look cool driving down Main Street.
1: Okay. Owning a boat. And I've told you, I have always dreamed of owning a boat.
0: Yeah.
1: Then I've talked to people and they're like, no, they constantly break down. You have to haul the boat out of the water, get it fixed for thousands of dollars, blah, blah, blah, blah, blah.
0: You
1: got to
0: clean it. You got to take care of it. You have to figure out, okay, where am I going to store it? There's a lot.
1: Sounds like a nightmare.
0: Got to have a truck to pull the boat.
1: Yes, exactly.
0: But it is fun.
1: Mm-hmm. This is kind of an old person opinion here, but and this is not my opinion.
0: Okay.
1: But live music, at some point, it just becomes exhausting. Mm-hmm. The people... The prices, the parking.
0: Everybody's standing up and I want to sit down.
1: Yes.
0: I can't sit.

0: And not as glamorous as it sounds. Making movies for a living sounds super glamorous, right?
1: Yeah.
0: It's a lot of hurry up and wait.
1: Mm-hmm.
0: It can also be physically brutal if you're behind the scenes, hauling a lot of gear around. It just, there's, I mean, we've got a friend that he's a props guy.
1: Yeah, Bob.
0: On big movies, and it doesn't sound like that
1: Avengers
0: glamorous.
1: And he's been on all. No, it's not glamorous at all.
0: No,
1: like where they film the movie, he's like, man, I've gotten diseases in different places. I've been hot and swampy and sweaty.
0: Yeah. Being a chef, people always think it's cool, but everyone that is a chef realizes it's brutal. It's heavily romanticized.
1: The second I saw Hell's Kitchen, I'm like, I don't think that's for me.
0: Exactly.
1: Mr. Ramsey, I hope we never meet.
0: Living in Florida.
1: Yeah, it's too humid.
0: Summers are really rough. Oh. Lots of bugs. The gators. It's just, it's nice to visit, but living there,
1: and there's
0: so
1: a lot of old men that wear skibbies.
0: Yeah,
1: that's one thing I noticed. Like, I've been to Florida like twice in my life.
0: Yeah.
1: But at the beaches out there, boy, those guys just throw it out there.
0: They do throw it out
1: there. And I'm like, what is this? Nobody's telling them what that looks like or what they seem to
0: they
1: think
0: don't
1: that
0: care.
1: It looks good.
0: Yeah. One more thing, highly overrated, business travel. Everyone's like, oh, you get to travel for business. That's so cool.
1: I hate flying.
0: Long hours, crappy meals, bland hotels. It's just not that great.
1: I like the thought of flying. Like, it's exciting that you're going somewhere.
0: Yeah.
1: Once I'm actually in the airport, I'm like, ugh, this is horrible.
0: Yes.
1: Well, then you're getting in your seat.
0: Flight's delayed,
1: like, no
0: canceled.
1: Room. Oh, yeah, all
0: you get
1: that.
0: On the plane. Oh, sorry, we're going to have to deboard the plane. Mm-mm.
1: How often should married couples give each other a nice long massage?
0: Ooh.
1: He said, she said's on the way. Hang on.
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5: In Chino Valley today, we'll have plenty of clouds. Watch for shower storm, the high 84. Partly cloudy tonight, 56. Mostly sunshine tomorrow, the high 86. In Oak Creek today, variably cloudy with a shower thunderstorm or two around, high 84. In Flagstaff, chance for a morning shower. Variable clouds through the day with a couple of showers and the thunderstorms in the area this afternoon into this evening. The high tonight, 75.

0: Morning. Hope you're having a great day so far. We're Rick and Carly on Cult Country 107.5.
1: Taylor and Taylor had a baby, and they named the baby Taylor.
0: So Taylor Lautner. Remember Taylor Lautner?
1: Yeah, from
0: Twilight.
1: Twilight, yes.
0: Yes.
1: Yeah.
0: So his wife's name is Taylor Lautner.
1: Yeah. So was she... took the same last name, of course. Mm-hmm. They probably spell their first names differently.
0: Nope.
1: Oh, it's the same.
0: Same. Exactly the
1: same.
0: Wow,
1: that's weird.
0: They welcomed their first child, a baby girl. They named her Lennon. Lennon Taylor Lautner. So.
1: Why wouldn't they just do the Taylor thing at the beginning?
0: We're all Taylors. We're all Taylor Lautner.
1: Taylor Lautner? Yeah, yes, yes. Oh, sorry, not me. Okay.
2: Rick and Carly want to point out, 24 hours in a day, 24 beers in a case. Coincidence? They don't think so. Cold Country 107.5.

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1: Big good morning. Appreciate you waking up with us, hanging out with us. It's He Said, She Said time with Rick, Carly, and Mary, our special guest. Mary, what's the question today?
2: How often should married couples give each other a nice long massage?
0: Way more often than they do. And I mean, just give a massage. No ulterior motives.
1: What are you talking about? Oh, there's always, if you're married, there has to be ulterior motives.
2: Okay, but what's like your opinion? I always feel like I have, like I'm like, I want a massage.
1: Yeah, but you don't want to give one back?
2: I don't want to give one back. But then if that's the agreement, it's like, okay, well, I'll do yours first.
1: You have to give one back.
2: I know, but I don't ever, I would like to give theirs first so then I can be the one to relax.
0: Yeah, at the end.
1: I would say.
2: You know what I'm saying?
1: Yes, I'm kind of the same way. It's like you want your dessert at the end.
2: I'm like, here, you get a 10-minute one, but I want a 30-minute.
0: Yeah.
1: that's not fair.
0: I always feel like with Rick, like I give him a much longer massage.
1: You
0: than he
1: do?
0: Gives me. Yes.
1: I struggle with massages. I don't know why. I feel like my hands start hurting.
0: I feel like that's an excuse.
1: No, it's
2: See,
1: not.
2: I feel like true. You have bigger. Stronger hands.
1: You I'm would think.
2: Like, my fingers hurt.
0: I try to give a good massage. Be honest. Do I give a good massage or is it not
1: great? Yeah. You got to dig in because you're not real strong.
0: Okay.
1: So you got to dig in a little harder
0: more than
1: most
0: I do.
1: People.
2: Your elbows.
0: Yeah.
2: I feel like Carly would have to use her elbows.
0: I do use like my forearm.
2: Yeah.
1: I would say this. If Mary, this is advice for you. If you don't want to reciprocate, if you don't want to give him the massage, you just want him to give you the massage, the way around that is if there's the bonus at the end of the massage.
0: I was like, what are we saying?
1: That's true, though, right? Because he's not, after all that, he's not going to say like, oh,
0: okay,
1: give me
0: a
1: massage now.
0: Yeah, that's true.
1: Right?
2: I would have taken that.
1: So
0: that's your way out.
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0: hey there. Hello and good morning. 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
1: Cops pulled over a driver, and a 59-year-old woman named Jacqueline Hubbard was in the passenger seat, not wearing a seatbelt. The cops asked Jacqueline if she had any drugs on her, and that's when she decided to tell them about her, quote, felony purse. She gave them permission to open her felony purse, which had two crack rocks, a small baggie of cocaine, and two crack pipes inside.
0: So she's got a normal purse and then a felony purse, mm-hmm. huh?
1: Yeah.
0: Wow.
1: So Jacqueline was arrested for possession of a controlled substance, which, like she predicted, was a felony. She was also charged with the misdemeanor count of possession of drug paraphernalia.
0: What if she writes, like, felony purse on the outside? Just
1: like bedazzled.
0: Sometimes. Yeah.
1: Felony purse.
0: That'd be interesting.
1: Yeah.
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1: What are the worst airports in the United States of America?
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1: I feel like Chicago's got to be. You don't tell us yet, but okay. I've had. Well, you've had experiences
0: I have.
1: In Chicago.
0: Yes, we will share in what's trending on the way.
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1: Hello, thanks so much for joining the show. We're Rick and Carly on Cult Country 107.5. Do you ever book airfare and purposely skip some connection cities because you know that airport is terrible?
2: Absolutely, yes.
1: I know I do that. So here are the worst airports in America. They did all these data analysis, and this is what they came up with.
2: Okay.
1: Dallas-Fort Worth. You didn't you spend the night in Dallas?
2: Not just one night. It was
1: multiple nights.
2: Yeah, and there was like some ice storms or something, and so everybody was stuck in the airport. So there was not enough room in the hotels, so we had to sleep on the floor in the airport. I think it was three nights,
1: that's
2: maybe
1: terrible.
2: Four.
1: Awful.
2: It's a long time ago.
1: Philadelphia International.
2: Oh, okay.
1: Fort Lauderdale, Hollywood, which is in Florida, and it's close to Miami. So you're better off choosing Miami than the Fort Lauderdale Hollywood.
2: Yeah, a lot of times the smaller ones, you think that that's the better route to go.
1: Not necessarily.
2: I guess that's not true sometimes.
1: If you're going to New York, don't choose New York Liberty.
2: Which one did we fly into?
1: We went into LaGuardia.
2: Yeah, that was a beautiful
1: LaGuardia,
2: airport.
1: LaGuardia, great.
2: Yeah.
1: Newark, not so great.
2: Okay.
1: The number one.
2: Can I guess?
1: Yep.
2: Chicago. Carly got stuck in Chicago.
1: I did. And I was like documenting this on social media, and all the comments were like, oh my gosh, you're in Chicago. You're never going to get out of there. Like, it's the worst airport ever.
2: Yeah.
1: A border collie named Tsunami has been honored with a bronze statue in Venezuela after heroically helping rescue at least 26 people following the earthquakes earlier this year. Tsunami's story is even more amazing because he was once a stray puppy found wandering the streets of Caracas before being trained at a disaster canine center. Now he can retire knowing that he helped save dozens of lives.
2: I like the name. Tsunami!
1: Tsunami.
2: Get in here, yes. Tsunami!
1: And speaking of the animals, Colorado has opened up a massive wildlife overpass over I-25, and it is making a huge impact. So over the interstate is this like bridge that's got grass on top so that the animals can cross over safely.
2: Oh.
1: Yeah. It's really cool in a couple of ways. So people have captured all this wildlife. You know, they get to see elk and bears and deer and that's great.
2: Normally everywhere they've just got to take their chances on the freeway, which never ends well.
1: No. And they say since this has opened, the overpass has cut down on animal vehicle collisions by 91%.
2: Wow. That's impressive. Animals are smart, aren't they?
1: Yeah.
2: How to change someone's mind and convince them you are right. We will tell you in just a few minutes.
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1: How to change someone's mind and convince them you are right.
0: This is Carly's dream.
1: I know.
0: She wants this so bad for herself.
1: Yes. Okay, so this actually has existed for over 350 years. Mm. It was brought about by this French philosopher, Blaise Pascal.
0: So what is this, like a technique?
1: Or? Yes.
0: Oh, okay.
1: So here's what you do. Mm-hmm. He says, we all want to feel smart. We do not like our egos being damaged, right?
0: Yeah, that makes sense.
1: So if you want to win an argument, you should focus on stuff you agree on first.
0: Okay.
1: This butters the person up so they're not so standoffish.
0: Okay.
1: Then they'll be more receptive when you bring the hammer down and point out things you don't agree on.
0: I think that makes sense.
1: Right? Yeah.
0: I don't think that's like a 100% foolproof plan, but yeah. Get them when their guard's down.
1: Yes. And then you and I have talked about this, and it is so true.
0: What?
1: He said that he also realizes that we're more likely to concede a point if we feel like we've arrived at the truth ourselves with minimal help. So
0: yeah.
1: It's like... The
0: easy way of saying that is make them think it's their idea.
1: Exactly.
0: Yeah.
1: Yes.
0: If you can do that, people that can do that, they succeed at the highest level, like in jobs and work. With the boss, if you want something done and you have that talent, that ability to make the boss think it's his idea or her idea.
1: Yeah.
0: Oh.
1: Next thing you know, you're going to be the vice president.
0: Or president.
1: Yeah.
0: You just keep going on
1: that
0: ladder.
1: Whatever you want to be.
0: The most disgusting things you can put on a sandwich. Yummy. It's up next.
2: 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I love it.
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1: McDonald's Monopoly game is back.
0: Some people feel like it's rigged because there was some scandal with this.
1: There was.
0: Right?
1: I think they did like a documentary this thing.
0: Anyway, it's going to return on October 6th with prizes like free food, loyalty points, and of course, the $1 million cash prize.
1: Now, how do you get, is that Boardwalk and Park Place or...
0: I don't know.
1: I have to look at the rules.
0: I just like when you buy something and you peel the sticker off and it says, like, you got a free French fry.
1: Yeah.
0: And I'm like, awesome.
1: That's how, nobody cares that it's rigged. It's you just feel like you get free stuff every once in a while. So
0: you
1: like to play the game, right?
0: Sure.
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0: 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Thanks so much for joining the show. 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
1: The most disgusting things that people put on their sandwiches. Here we go. I came across this, just thought it was interesting.
0: Yeah.
1: And most of these, I'm like, oh, how? So this is what people are putting on their sandwiches. Peanut butter and pickles.
0: I've heard that.
1: That doesn't that sound like a pregnant lady's dream?
0: It does.
1: Tuna and peanut butter.
0: Ugh. No, I like tuna. I like peanut butter. Don't put them together.
1: Banana and mayonnaise.
0: I hate
1: Carly
0: bananas.
1: Hates bananas, period.
0: That sounds horrid.
1: You douse it in mayonnaise.
0: No way.
1: I used to have banana and peanut butter sandwiches.
0: That's
1: Those
0: normal.
1: Were actually kind of good.
0: That's totally normal.
1: That's normal. Cottage cheese.
0: Cottage cheese sandwich?
1: That doesn't seem right, does it?
0: I mean, I know that cottage cheese is all the rage right now, but come on.
1: Sardines. Ugh.
0: Sardine sandwich?
1: Carly's daughter and your son,
0: they love sardines.
1: And the stench. Oh,
0: they're really good for you.
1: Was it sardines that she threw in the trash?
0: Tuna.
1: Oh, that was tuna. I'm coming in the house and I'm like, it smells like fish.
0: And I said to Rick, I'm like, I haven't cooked fish. There's nothing.
1: Right.
0: What could it be? But I agreed with you. I was like, yes, something smells fishy in here. And then I opened the garbage. I'm like, I found the culprit.
1: Yeah.
0: She had thrown away a can of tuna.
1: Ketchup and tuna on a sandwich. Mayonnaise and jelly.
0: No.
1: Cold leftover spaghetti.
0: Oh, on a sandwich?
1: Cream cheese and olives.
0: Okay, that one is not the worst.
1: Peanut butter and onions.
0: No.
1: Egg salad and pickles.
0: That sounds good.
1: That doesn't sound that bad, actually.
0: Yeah.
1: Macaroni and cheese. That doesn't sound too bad. Well, I guess on a sandwich, that's really
0: weird.
1: Yeah,
0: that's really weird.
1: Cold baked beans.
0: No.
1: Canned oysters. Sauerkraut and mayonnaise. Boy, mayonnaise makes everything worse.
0: Well, mayonnaise on a sandwich is normal. Like a little mayonnaise with some deli meat, but not like that.
1: Banana, bacon, and mayo.
0: Banana, bacon, and mayo?
1: You give it a little crunch.
0: I'll pass.
1: We had banana and mayo earlier. Now we give it a little crunch with bacon. Bacon goes with everything. Cheese and grape jelly. Yuck.
0: No.
1: Leftover Thanksgiving stuffing. That doesn't sound too bad.
0: Yeah, that's not the worst.
1: Avocado and tuna.
0: That's good.
1: That doesn't sound too bad either. Anchovies, blue cheese dressing, cereal. It is weird when people put like Captain Crunch in between two pieces of bread. And
0: I feel like my son Boston put Cheetos on a sandwich one time.
1: Peanut butter and mustard, cream cheese and crushed Doritos, coleslaw and peanut butter, and cold scrambled eggs with ketchup.
0: Oh my gosh.
1: Why does that one not sound bad to me?
0: Terrible. I don't like ketchup on eggs or fish. I know you do, but not me.
1: Okay, Jasmine's husband kisses her mom on the lips every time they greet each other or say hello, just like a peck, of course.
0: Yes.
1: This makes Jasmine very uncomfortable. I wonder why. Deal Breakers is coming up. Hang on.
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13: In Chino Valley today, we'll have plenty of clouds. Watch for shower storm, the high 84. Partly cloudy tonight, 56. Mostly sunshine tomorrow, the high 86. In Oak Creek today, variably cloudy with a shower thunderstorm or two around, high 84. In Flagstaff, chance for a morning shower. Variable clouds through the day with a couple of showers and the thunderstorms in the area this afternoon into this evening. The high today, 75.

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2: How bad are mama's sleeping habits?
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2: Permission?
3: Oh, yeah, you
2: from
3: do.
2: Who?
3: The kids, your husband. It's like, can I go to bed? Can
2: Will
3: I take a
2: grant
3: nap?
2: Grant me permission to go to sleep, please.
3: Yes. And then
2: nope, you're doing the dishes, Mom.
3: Oh.
2: Yep, you're staying up.
3: 94% have fallen asleep somewhere unexpected since having a kid.
2: It's tough being a mom.
3: It's exhausting.
2: And then the more kids that you have,
3: oh yeah,
2: the tougher. So you had two, and mm-hmm. that's tough. I had five.
3: That's why you're certifiably crazy.
2: Is that
3: yeah,
2: why?
3: I think so.
2: I thought it was for some other reason.
3: Oh, there's lots of reasons, yeah. But that's one of them.
4: Rick says that people who cheat on their taxes really disgust him. This is not the world he wants to raise his 23 dependents in. Rick and Carly in the morning on Cold Country 107.5.

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1: Jasmine's having some problems with her husband, Sean. Jasmine, has your husband been kissing other women?
2: I mean, technically, but it's probably not what you think when you say that.
1: Right. Explain to us what's going on that's bothering you.
2: So every time that Sean, my husband, every time he sees my mother, he kisses her on the mouth.
0: What?
2: On the mouth, yeah. Yeah, I know, right? That's like a normal reaction to it, I would think. It's not like a full makeout or anything. It's just...
1: Well, let's hope not.
0: Yes. I mean, that would be like above our pay grade. We couldn't do that.
1: Okay. So when he sees your mom, he gives her a quick little peck on the mouth as like a hello type
0: of
1: a thing.
0: I want to make sure that I'm getting this clear.
1: Yeah.
0: It's not like the French kiss side on the cheek. It's on the mouth.
2: No. Yeah. It is like full on lip to lip on the mouth. Not the double French, cheek thing. No.
0: Okay.
1: Well, what does your mom say about that?
2: Yeah, and that's part of the problem because she thinks it's sweet. She is all for it. She takes part in it. It's just weird.
0: Oh.
2: And I'm kind of like at a loss here because am I the crazy one?
1: No, you're not.
0: You are not the crazy one. No,
1: I would feel very uncomfortable. If Carly was kissing my dad on the mouth.
0: Or you kissed my mom?
2: Right.
1: Oh,
0: no.
1: Man. I can't even imagine.
0: No.
1: That's some weird stuff. And then what? So you've probably said, Sean, hey, this makes me feel uncomfortable. Can you stop doing that? Or like, how does he defend himself? What does he say?
2: I mean, he's not nasty or anything about it, but he's just like, obviously if she felt weird about it, she would say something. And he's like, it's a form of affection. Like, I love your mother. Like, this is the fullest form of affection that I can share. Kind of thing.
1: You know, the bottom line is you don't like it. It makes you feel uncomfortable.
0: Yeah, so that's the problem.
1: And he keeps doing it. So that is where the problem lies. All right, Jasmine, hang on a second. We're gonna call your husband, Sean, and the four of us will hash this out. So we'll call Sean, and we will get him on next.
2: Thank you.
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1: Jasmine's having issues with her husband, Sean. Every time they see her mom, Sean greets her mom with a kiss on the lips, like just a peck, but it's... Jasmine says it's very uncomfortable. She's asked Sean to stop. He hasn't stopped. So that's why we're calling him this morning.
2: Hello.
0: Hi, is this Sean?
2: Hi, who's this?
1: This is Rick and Carly. Hello, yep. Sean. Good morning. How you doing, man?
2: Hey, Rick and Carly. I'm doing fine.
1: I know you're at a loss.
0: You're like,
1: right now.
0: What is this?
1: We've got your wife, Jasmine. Jasmine's on with us too. We are live on the radio this morning. Say hello to your sweet wife, Jasmine.
2: Hi, Jasmine.
1: So, Sean, before we let Jasmine get into this, we want you to know that you've had this conversation before, but never in this type of atmosphere. And so, Jasmine, go ahead and break the ice here. What do you want to say to Sean?
3: So, honey, you know, obviously you've heard this from me before, but, you know, this thing with kissing my mother on the mouth, I'm kind of at a loss here. I had to call the radio station to talk about it, frankly. Can we stop this? Like, it's making me uncomfortable. Let's just put it that way.
2: Sure. You have to know, I don't know what she told you. It's not in a weird way. It's a form of affection.
1: It's on the mouth, though.
0: Yeah, I mean, maybe you mean nothing by it.
3: Exactly.
0: Maybe she means nothing by it, but...
1: Of course he means nothing by it.
0: Bothering Jasmine. So that's it, you know?
1: Can't you just give her a hug? And just say, good to see you.
3: Or a kiss on the cheek.
1: Or a kiss on the cheek.
2: The first time it happened, it was an accident, and then your mom... You know, she invites it.
1: So
3: maybe we should have brought her on. Yeah. I don't know.
0: Seriously.
1: So wait a minute. So, Sean, you're saying that Jasmine's mom is the instigator of the mouth kissing or the mouth peck? I don't even want to say kissing. I know it's just a quick peck. Just,
2: yeah. It's not a kiss. I think it's more it's just how we've been saying hello. We just...
1: Yeah. But can't you get it?
3: You need to be the one now to change it because, you know, she's stuck in her ways. She's older, you know?
1: Like,
3: you can stop this. Like, you can just not initiate that.
1: I could just see it getting really weird. Like, Sean going in and your mom's trying to give him the peck and he's like, no, he's moving his hand. I would love to sit there and watch that happen.
2: it seems like the only person being tortured, though, is
0: Jasmine.
1: Yeah, but that's your wife, and you can do something about it.
3: Something, no?
2: Absolutely. I can't... I don't want to be someone who fights hard for this.
3: Yeah,
2: so
3: that,
2: if it means that much,
1: So you'll stop doing it then? You'll make
3: a
1: big effort?
3: Could you imagine if he's like, no, I have to kiss your mother on the mouth?
1: No.
0: Yeah, then there would be deeper issues.
1: So bottom line, Sean, are you going to make an effort to stop this from happening so that your wife, Jasmine, is not feeling uncomfortable?
2: Yes, honey, you can.
1: I
2: will declare it on the radio. I will no longer do that.
1: Perfect. Perfect.
3: Thank you.
0: Okay. That's very nice.
1: No more making out with your mother-in-law.
0: No.
3: Yes.
2: But now it's a completely different story. So no worries there.
1: Yeah. You can do what you want there.
0: Yeah.
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1: Rita Wilson has a monstrous, a huge tattoo.
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1: Yeah.
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1: Heinz has expanded their ketchup line.
0: Two permanent flavors.
1: Okay.
0: Simply pickle ketchup.
1: That might be good. I don't know.
0: Yeah.
1: I mean, think about on a hot dog, you'll put relish and ketchup on there.
0: And then simply spicy ketchup.
1: That's not a bad idea.
0: Yeah.
1: Yeah. A little kick to it.
0: Try it.
1: Oh, a little fire.
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0: 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There are now two home improvement kids in trouble with the law.
1: I'm praying you don't say Jonathan Taylor Thomas.
0: Jonathan Taylor Thomas was arrested during a traffic stop in Malibu.
1: Cute little Jonathan Taylor Thomas.
0: And he stayed out of the limelight for, I mean, no one sees him. He's like
1: years,
0: a hermit.
1: Decades,
0: right?
1: Yeah.
0: Anyway, he was just a passenger. Cops approached a car that was blocking traffic because it was stopped at a green light. And they began this DUI investigation. Now, again, JTT was a passenger in the vehicle. So that was not the issue, whether he was drunk or not. But what happened was he was uncooperative. So police say he ignored their instructions by getting out of the car, repeatedly approaching them, being threatening. When they tried to detain him, he kicked a deputy in the stomach. So he was hauled in, booked on suspicion of felony obstruction and public intoxication. And, of course, his TV brother, Zachary Ty Bryan, has had several run-ins with the law and is currently behind bars for violating his probation on a domestic violence case.
1: Did he use the do you know who I am card?
0: I haven't read that he said that, but who knows? Did you know that Rita Wilson is majorly tatted up? She's got a massive cross on her back. Takes up her entire back. And it's similar to the one that her son Chet Hanks has. So she shared this photo of her ink to promote her new song, Who Knew She Could Sing? It's called Stranger With Age. And anyway, it just shocked me because she doesn't really
1: just like your typical
0: that.
1: Mom type.
0: Yeah.
1: Does Tom Hanks have that cross on his back, too?
0: Not that we know of. Not that we know of. But maybe he's hiding something.
1: Yeah.
0: More Glee could be on the way. So creator Ryan Murphy's written a script for a reboot. Sounds like it will involve the original cast. He says he's been in touch with around 10 of the original cast members. They all are very enthusiastic about the idea. And Glee aired on Fox for 6 seasons from 2009 to 2015.
1: It was a hit.
0: It was a big hit.
1: It wasn't for everybody, but it
0: was
1: a lot of people.
0: Oh, my gosh. My daughter, who's 18, obsessed with the show.
1: She
0: discovered
1: it now.
0: Oh, yeah. She watches it now all the time.
1: Why you should not exercise. I'm going to break this down from personal experience coming up.

0: In my bowl of Cap'n Crunch.
1: Oh, wait a second. I almost forgot Rick and Carly.
2: Coffee helps, but this show...
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2: Every morning.

0: hey there. Hello and good morning. It's us, Rick and Carly, Colt Country 107.5. I started running again yesterday.
1: Mm-hmm.
0: And this is the first time in probably, when would you say, if you had to guess, the last time I was running?
1: The last time I remember you running, we tried to do from the couch to a 5K, mm-hmm. and you quit pretty quickly. I would say that's probably 5 or 6 years ago.
0: I don't know if it's that long.
1: Yeah, it was.
0: I was thinking it was 3 to 4. You might be right. Anyways, I pulled a hammy, mm-hmm. I think.
1: Mm-hmm.
0: And
1: mm-hmm.
0: You're right. Because the last time, it wasn't a hammy.
1: It was your knee.
0: Was it my knee?
1: Your knee?
0: It was my knee.
1: Yep.
0: Yeah. And well, the problem was, yeah, I was trying to be a tough guy and trying to gut through it. And so I was pushing it further than I should. And then it popped.
1: Mm-hmm.
0: And
1: it was over.
0: It was, that knee was bad for, guy, probably a year or so. Well, it's still, I have remnants of it. Anyways, my point is that God will not allow me to exercise.
1: Oh,
0: I don't know why I try.
1: Mm-hmm.
0: God is sending me a message.
1: You know what?
0: I need to open up my heart and listen.
1: You do. Honestly, I get this same garbage. Like, I'll do 3 push-ups and my elbow hurts for a week.
0: It's God talking to you.
1: And I'm like,
0: you.
1: Okay, evidently this is not for me.
0: I've become a lot more religious since I started running. I'm listening to God.
1: Yes.
0: Okay, things that are wildly overrated. They're next.
2: Carly says she'd like to thank whomever told her mom that WTF means, wow, that's fantastic. Her texts are so much more fun now. Rick and Carly in the morning on Cold Country 107.5.

0: Northern Arizona's new country leader, Colt Country 107.5. I've got 8 things that are wildly overrated.
1: All right, let's break them down.
0: Okay. Driving a sports car. It's cool to do once in a while, but if you own a sports car, you'll realize the seats are really uncomfortable. There isn't space for anything.
1: That's okay, Carly. I look cool behind the wheel. That's all that's important. I'll sacrifice the other stuff. They're expensive. They break down a lot.
0: Right. Yeah. Hard to maintain. It's expensive okay. to maintain. Yeah.
1: But I look cool driving down Main Street.
0: Okay. Owning a boat. And I've told you, I have always dreamed of owning a boat.
1: Yeah.
0: Then I've talked to people and they're like, no, they constantly break down. You have to haul the boat out of the water, get it fixed for thousands of dollars, blah, blah, blah, blah, blah.
1: You
0: got to
1: clean it. You got to take care of it. You have to figure out, okay, where am I going to store it? There's a lot.
0: Sounds like a nightmare.
1: Got to have a truck to pull the boat.
0: Yes, yeah. Exactly.
1: But it is fun.
0: Mm-hmm. This is kind of an old person opinion here, but this is not my opinion.
1: Okay.
0: But live music, at some point, it just becomes exhausting. Mm-hmm. The people... The prices, the parking.
1: Everybody's standing up and I want to sit down.
0: Yes.
1: I can't see. You do sound like an old person saying
0: that,
1: stuff.
0: Yeah.
1: Yes, you do.
0: Being some form of an artist. So painting sounds like a fun career until you're on your 900th painting.
1: Yeah, and the one that sold for the most, you got $3 out of it.
0: Yeah.
1: I think painting seems like an incredible hobby. Like, I'm not a painter, but I think about, okay, someday I'm going to retire and I want to do things.
0: Right.
1: That is something that I might take up or try. I think, but if I'm using that as my livelihood, no.
0: Yeah, not

0: Being a chef, people always think it's cool.
1: Uh-huh.
0: But everyone that is a chef realizes it's brutal. It's heavily romanticized.
1: The second I saw Hell's Kitchen, yep. I'm like, I don't think that's for me.
0: Yeah, exactly.
1: Mr. Ramsey, I mm-hmm. hope we never meet. Mm-hmm.
0: Living in Florida.
1: Yeah, it's too humid.
0: Summers are really rough. Oh. Lots of bugs. The gators. It's just, it's nice to visit, but living there,
1: and there's
0: so
1: a lot of old men that wear skibbies.
0: Yeah, that
1: that's
0: too.
1: One thing I noticed. Like, I've been to Florida like twice in my life.
0: Yeah.
1: But at the beaches out there, boy, those guys just throw it out there.
0: They do throw it out
1: there. And I'm like, what is this? Who's, nobody's telling them what that looks like or what? They seem to
0: they
1: think
0: don't
1: that
0: care.
1: It looks good.
0: Yeah. One more thing, highly overrated, business travel. Everyone's like, oh, you get to travel for business. That's so cool.
1: I it's hate flying.
0: Long hours, crappy meals, bland hotels. It's just yeah. not that great.
1: I like the thought of flying. Like, it's exciting that you're going somewhere.
0: Yeah.
1: Or,
0: but
1: once I'm actually in the airport, I'm like, ugh, this is horrible.
0: Yes.
1: Or then you're getting in your seat.
0: Flight's
1: it's
0: delayed,
1: like, there's no
0: canceled.
1: Room. Oh, yeah. All
0: you
1: of
0: get
1: that.
0: On the plane. Oh, sorry. We're going to have to deboard the plane. Mm-mm.
1: How often should married couples give each other a nice long massage?
0: Ooh.
1: He said, she said's on the way. Hang on.
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8: In Chino Valley today, we'll have plenty of clouds. Watch for shower storm, the high 84. Partly cloudy tonight, 56. Mostly sunshine tomorrow, the high 86. In Oak Creek today, variably cloudy with a shower thunderstorm or two around, high 84. In Flagstaff, chance for a morning shower. Variable clouds through the day with a couple of showers and the thunderstorms in the area this afternoon into this evening. The high today, 75.

0: 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Thanks so much for joining the show. 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
0: Patients are reporting permanent eye damage and vision loss.
1: So what? We have no idea like what the numbers are.
0: Or no.
1: We don't have facts on this yet.
0: But I'm just saying some patients are throwing it out.
1: Interesting.
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1: Big good morning. Appreciate you waking up with us, hanging out with us. It's He Said, She Said time with Rick, Carly, and Mary, our special guest. Mary, what's the question today?
2: How often should married couples give each other a nice long massage?
3: Way more often than they do. And I mean, just give a massage. No ulterior motives.
1: What are you talking
3: motives.
1: About? Oh, just there's always, if you're married, there has to be ulterior motives.
2: Okay, but what's like your opinion? I always feel like I have, like I'm like, I want a massage.
1: Yeah, but you don't want to give one back?
2: I don't want to give one back. But then if that's the agreement, it's like, okay, well, I'll do yours first.
1: You have to give one back.
2: I know, but I don't ever, I would like to give theirs first so then I can be the one to relax.
3: Yeah, at the end.
1: I would say.
2: You know what I'm saying?
1: Yes, I'm kind of the same way. It's like you want your dessert at the end.
2: I'm like, here, you get a 10-minute mm-hmm. one, but I want a 30-minute.
3: Yeah.
1: that's not fair. You
3: I
1: can't
3: always
1: do that.
3: Feel like with Rick, like I give him a much longer massage.
1: You
3: than he
1: do?
3: Gives me. Yes.
1: I struggle with massages. I don't know why. I feel like my hands start hurting.
3: I feel like that's an excuse.
1: No, it's
2: See,
1: not.
2: I feel like
1: true.
2: You have bigger. Stronger hands.
1: You
2: I'm
1: would
2: always
1: think.
2: Like, my fingers hurt.
3: I try to give a good massage. Be honest. Do I give a good massage or is it not great?
1: Yeah. You got to dig in because you're not real strong.
3: Okay.
1: So you got to dig in a little harder
3: more than
1: most
3: I do.
1: People.
2: Your elbows.
3: Yeah.
2: I feel like Carly would have to use her elbows.
3: I do use like my forearm.
2: Yeah.
1: I would say this. If Mary, this is advice for you. If you don't want to reciprocate, if you don't want to give him the massage, you just want him to give you the massage, the way around that is if there's the bonus at the end of the massage.
3: I was like, what are we saying?
1: That's true, though, right? Because he's not, after all that, he's not going to say, like, oh,
3: okay,
1: give me
3: a massage
1: now.
3: Yeah, that's true.
1: Right?
2: I would have taken that.
1: So
3: that's, that's your way out.
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0: Northern Arizona's new country leader, Colt Country 107.5. A guy named John Wilson and a friend stole several hundred dollars worth of alcohol from a grocery store. The cops started chasing them, and John got out and ran. He actually got away till about an hour later when he surrendered. He surrendered because there were so many mosquitoes swarming in the area.
1: He couldn't handle it.
0: He couldn't take it anymore.
1: He's in a swamp. Like, oh, just take me away.
0: When the cops cuffed him, about 20 mosquitoes swarmed onto his forehead. And he asked the cops to please swipe them away.
1: Because he couldn't get his hands up there.
0: So many bites. Just please.
1: That's suffering right there.
0: The cops
1: just probably laughed.
0: Yeah, he was charged with fleeing, theft, and obstructing an officer. 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
1: We've got a situation in Colorado that is saving a lot of animals' lives.
0: This is something that I'm like, okay, we need to adopt this everywhere because it's really cool. So we'll tell you what they've done in What's Trending just a couple minutes out.
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1: Do you ever book airfare and purposely skip some connection cities because you know that airport is terrible?
0: Absolutely, yes.
1: I know I do that. So here are the worst airports in America. They did all these data analysis, and this is what they came up with.
0: Okay.
1: Dallas-Fort Worth. You have spent, didn't you spend the night in Dallas?
0: Not just one night.
1: Multiple nights.
0: Yeah, and there was like some ice storms or something, and so everybody was stuck in the airport, so there was not enough room in the hotel, so we had to sleep on the floor in the airport. I think it was three nights?
1: That's
0: maybe
1: terrible.
0: Four.
1: Awful.
0: That's a long time ago.
1: Philadelphia International.
0: Oh, okay.
1: Fort Lauderdale, Hollywood, which is in Florida, and it's close to Miami. So you're better off choosing Miami than the Fort Lauderdale Hollywood.
0: Yeah, a lot of times the smaller ones, you think that that's the better route to go. But
1: not necessarily.
0: I guess that's not true sometimes.
1: If you're going to New York, don't choose Newark Liberty.
0: Which one did we fly into?
1: We went into LaGuardia.
0: Yeah, that was a beautiful
1: LaGuardia
0: airport.
1: Great.
0: Yeah.
1: Newark, not so great.
0: Okay.
1: The number one.
0: Can I guess?
1: Yep.
0: Chicago. Carly got stuck in Chicago.
1: I did. And I was like documenting this on social media, and all the comments were like, oh my gosh, you're in Chicago. You're never going to get out of there.
0: I know.
1: Like, it's the worst airport ever.
0: Yeah.
1: A border collie named Tsunami has been honored with a bronze statue in Venezuela after heroically helping rescue at least 26 people following the earthquakes earlier this year. Tsunami's story is even more amazing because he was once a stray puppy found wandering the streets of Caracas before being trained at a disaster canine center. Now he can retire knowing that he helped save dozens of lives.
0: I like the name. Tsunami!
1: Tsunami!
0: Get in here, yes. Tsunami!
1: And speaking of the animals, Colorado has opened up a massive wildlife overpass over I-25, and it is making a huge impact. So over the interstate is this like bridge that's got grass on top so that the animals can cross over safely.
0: Oh yeah,
1: it's really cool in a couple of ways. So people have captured all this wildlife, you know, they get to see elk and bears and deer and that's great.
0: Normally everywhere they've just got to take their chances on the freeway, which never ends well.
1: No. And they say since this has opened, the overpass has cut down on animal vehicle collisions by 91%.
0: Wow. That's impressive. Animals are smart, aren't they?
1: Yeah.
0: Big thank you for hanging out with us again this morning. If you missed some of the show, or maybe all the show, it's on the podcast. Check out the podcast online right now. Rick and Carly's where you find it. Again, that's Rick and Carly.
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It's Cool Country 107.5, just past 10 o'clock. I'm Jennifer Grant with Dasha's Austin. You're riding the colt.

0: 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That's Zach Top and South of Sanity. Hi, it's Jennifer Grant. Welcome to Friday. Thank you so much for taking us along. 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Well, People Magazine says the rumors are true. Ella Langley and Tucker Wetmore are dating. They first sparked rumors back in December when they were seen at a bar in the British Virgin Islands. Ella and her fella were seen leaving the Nashville Songwriters Award this past Tuesday night, where she was awarded Song of the Year for Choosin' Texas. 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
14: In Chino Valley today, we'll have plenty of clouds. Watch for shower storm, the high 84. Partly cloudy tonight, 56. Mostly sunshine tomorrow, the high 86. In Oak Creek today, variably cloudy with a shower thunderstorm or two around, high 84. In Flagstaff, chance for a morning shower. Variable clouds through the day with a couple of showers and the thunderstorms in the area this afternoon into this evening. The high tonight, 75.

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0: Your home for Brick and Curly in the morning. It's Cool Country 107.5 with some shaboozy and good news. Well, my name is Jennifer Grant. Looking for something fun to do this weekend with the kids? We'll check out Snook Science in the Park. 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
4: 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That's the latest from Flatline Cavalry called Never Coming Back. How you doing? I'm Jennifer Grant. Now, later tonight, of course, we've got Backstage Country in here, which is always a good time, 6 to 10 p.m. Special guest host this week has been Low Cash. So the final night tonight with Low Cash. 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
6: 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That's why I always say nobody beats an Oxendale deal. We are the dealer that says yes when others say no.
7: Washington doesn't need more politicians. It needs leaders who know how to fight and win. Eli Crane served as a Navy SEAL, 5 wartime deployments, a sniper trained to stay calm under pressure. Now he's bringing that same mission-focused toughness to Congress, taking on the status quo, standing up to the political establishment in both parties, and rooting out corruption. As a father and small business owner, Crane understands the financial pressure facing Arizona households, and he's tired of career politicians serving themselves instead of the people they represent. That's why Crane backed the largest tax cut for working families

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2: Flagstaff, there but cloudiness this afternoon. Some sunny breaks, a couple of showers and heavy thunderstorms around the area. Into the evening hours, the high of this day, 75. Later tonight, partly cloudy, low 47. Mostly sunny tomorrow, the high 77. In Sedona this afternoon, variable clouds with a shower and thunderstorm, the high 84. And in Prescott, clouds, some sun with a shower and thunderstorm, the high 84.

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0: It's always on 5 in Margaritaville, come to think of it.
1: Yeah, I heard that.
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1: Your home for Rick and Carly in the morning. It's Cold Country 107.5. 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
3: In Arizona, water isn't just a worry, it's a crisis. 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We had to take care of livestock, farm to tend, and water to haul. That's why as president of the Navajo Nation, I work with the Trump administration and other elected officials to deliver greater water access to northern Arizona. Now, Arizona is facing steep water cuts from the federal government that threaten rural Arizona and our way of life. I'm running for Congress because incumbent Congressman Eli Crane is making a bad problem even worse, sending tax dollars for Arizona's water infrastructure to other states but ours. 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It has to stop. I'm running for Congress because Eli Crane is failing us, and I approve this message because I'll work with anyone to save Arizona's water. Paid for by Jonathan Nez for Congress.
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25: Got a girl from the south side. Got braids in her. First time I seen her walk by. And I about fell up on my chair.

Your home for Brink and Curly in the morning. It's Cold Country 107.5. Got the All Request Country Star Cafe coming up. Right now, though, Luke Bryan, country, and she knows it. It's Cold Country.

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16: In Flagstaff, there will be cloudiness this afternoon. Some sunny breaks, a couple of showers and heavy thunderstorms around the area. Into the evening hours, the high of this day, 75. Later tonight, partly cloudy, low 47. Mostly sunny tomorrow, the high 77. In Sedona this afternoon, there will be clouds with a shower thunderstorm, the high 84. And in Prescott, clouds, some sun with a shower thunderstorm, the high 84.

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0: 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It's Corey Kent and Empty Words. Well, my name is Jennifer Grant. Time for a little country music news. 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Ella Langley and Tucker Wetmore are dating. 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Tuesday night, where she was awarded Song of the Year for Yep, Choosing Texas. 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
4: In Flagstaff, there are a cloudiness this afternoon. Some sunny breaks, a couple of showers and heavy thunderstorms around the area. Into the evening hours, the high of this day, 75. Later tonight, partly cloudy, low 47. Mostly sunny tomorrow, the high 77. In Sedona this afternoon, variable clouds with a shower thunderstorm, the high 84. And in Prescott, clouds, some sun with a shower thunderstorm, the high 84.

0: You're over Ricky Curley in the morning. It's Gold Country 107.5. Morgan Wallen and I'm the problem. How you doing? I'm Jennifer Grant. Looking for stuff to do this weekend. We're coming up on Sunday, 8 to 1 p.m. Check out the Flagstaff Community Farmers Market. 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
5: In Flagstaff, there are a cloudiness this afternoon. Some sunny breaks, a couple of showers and heavy thunderstorms around the area. Into the evening hours, the high of this day, 75. Later tonight, partly cloudy, low 47. Mostly sunny tomorrow, the high 77. In Sedona this afternoon, variable clouds with a shower and thunderstorm, the high 84. And in Prescott, clouds, some sun with a shower and thunderstorm, the high 84.

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6: 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I'm Jonathan Nez. 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We had to take care of livestock, farm to tend, and water to haul. 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

0: 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It's Lance here, Laney Wilson, Heart Like a Truck, getting ready for another big night at the CMA Awards in November. She's going to return as the host this year, third consecutive time for Laney. I think she does a great job. It's the 60th anniversary of the awards coming up in
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0: Tyler Hubbard right there in land with Northern Arizona's new country leader, Cold Country 107.5. Lance here. If you haven't heard, Florida Georgia Line, they're getting back together for a special performance. They're going to be at Stagecoach together next April. Rumors are that they're going to do some more stuff, but this is the first official announcement that they'll be together since all the rumors of a reunion kind of started together. So they'll be at Stagecoach in April. We'll find out if they're going to have more dates. Speaking of big music festivals, we got a chance for you to win some tickets to go to Country Thunder. Check us out, Colt Country 107.5 on Facebook. Like that post, comment with who you'd take with you. We'll give away those tickets next Friday with Colt Country 107.5. Ella Langley, Cole Swindell, next.
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6: In Flagstaff, there are cloudiness this afternoon. Some sunny breaks, a couple of showers and heavy thunderstorms around the area. Into the evening hours, the high of this day, 75. Later tonight, partly cloudy, low 47. Mostly sunny tomorrow, the high 77. In Sedona this afternoon, variable clouds with a shower and thunderstorm, the high 84. And in Prescott, clouds, some sun with a shower and thunderstorm, the high 84.

Bailey Zimmerman right there, Chevy Silverado with Northern Arizona's new country leader called Country 107.5. It's Lance here, and I want to say congratulations to Michelle Eisenberg, Crystal Adams, Charles Mathis, and Bianca Martix. They won tickets to go see Dylan Scott when he comes in February to the Findlay Toyota Center, and we will announce a winner later this afternoon for that Facebook post that's been up all week. Speaking of Facebook posts, got a brand new one there for Country Thunder. We're going to give away tickets to Country Thunder this weekend on Facebook. Is another way for you to win. Just go dial us up, Colt Country 107.5 on Facebook. Like the post. Tell us who you'd take with you. I'll have a chance for you to win some here as well, 5:13 on Monday. Right in the middle of the Colt Country Top 5 at 5, we'll give away another pair to Country Thunder. All kinds of business happening with Colt Country.

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1: That's Cody Johnson, horseback. So Lance here with Colt Country 107.5. Cody's got lots of reasons to be celebrating right now. Hit records, 4 nominations for the CMA Awards coming up in November, including Entertainer of the Year. Thomas Rhett right now, what's your country song? I'm Lance. It's Colt Country 107.5. Mine's I've Been Everywhere, Man, by Johnny Cash.

0: Morgan Wallen, I ain't coming back. Hey, Morgan Wallen fans and gamers, here's something for you. Morgan's got new music on the soundtrack for Grand Theft Auto 6, which is coming in November. The soundtrack will drop. It's got everything from country, hip-hop, rock. I think Keith Richards is on there, too. Blake Shelton, Luke Combs, coming up next with Cold Country 107.5.
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Northern Arizona's new country leader, Colt Country 107.5. It's God Gave Me You by Blake Shelton. Even leading with some of the not so new stuff. I was just looking at that song came out in 2011. Whoa. That does funny things to the brain. Luke Combs right now. He's nominated for CMAs, including Entertainer of the Year. It's Be By You with Cold Country 107.5.

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Della Lefty right there in Boston with Cold Country 107.5. My name's Lance, and if you haven't checked out Cold Country 107.5's Facebook page today, you might want to do that if you'd like a chance to win some weekend passes to Country Thunder. All you got to do is just like the post, tell us who you'd take with us. We'll give you a chance to win those tickets. We'll draw next Friday with Cold Country 107.5. Chris Young right now. I'm coming over.

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0: 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Get to drinking with Northern Arizona's new country leader, Cold Country 107.5. Zach, he's been spending some time sharing the stage with Luke Bryan as one of his special guests on Luke's tour this year. I would say that's a pretty good experience for a rising country star. Hey, Cold Country 107.5 on Facebook. Go like the Country Thunder post and tell us who you'd take with you. We're going to give away some tickets next Friday with Cold Country 107.5. Another way for you to win. I'll have a chance for you to win some tickets right here Monday, 5:13 with Cold Country 107.5. Rodney Atkins, Jason Aldean, all the way next.
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9: Isn't that a daisy?
10: In Flagstaff, there are cloudiness this afternoon. Some sunny breaks, a couple of showers and heavy thunderstorms around the area. Into the evening hours, the high of this day, 75. Later tonight, partly cloudy, low 47. Mostly sunny tomorrow, the high 77. In Sedona this afternoon, there are clouds with a shower thunderstorm, the high 84. And in Prescott, clouds, some sun with a shower thunderstorm, the high 84.

Cole Wetzel and Jesse Murph and High Road with Northern Arizona's new country leader, Cold Country 107.5. Hardy's on the lineup for Stagecoach next April, along with everybody from Willie Nelson to Garth Brooks, Journey, Matchbox 20. That is a pretty wild mix of music, but it sounds like a freaking blast. Hardy, right now, favorite country song with Cold Country 107.5.

Kevin Powers and move on with Northern Arizona's new country leader, Cold Country 107.5. Kenny Chesney had a big day today. He had some new music drop. The album Silver Sands Marina is out today, and it's his first full-length album on his very own record label, Hey Now Records. There's even a collaboration on there with Megan Maroney, who was just announced for Country Thunder this year. Here's Keith Urban, Long Hot Summer. In fact, hottest on record.

0: Ella Langley and Be Her. She is leading this year's CMA nominations with a stunning 9 nominations, which ties for second best all time with Miranda Lambert. Alan Jackson had like 10 back in 2002. Both Be Her, Choosin' Texas, nominated for Single of the Year, and her album Dandelion, that's nominated. She's just, let's just call it the Ella Awards, maybe. Okay, maybe not. The awards are November 18th, and you can read more at coldcountry.com. That's where I learned all that. Graylin James, Dustin Lynch, coming up next with Cold Country.
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0: Graylin James, Water at a Wedding. It's Lance here with Cold Country 107.5. I love that title, Water at a Wedding. It sounds like somebody's perfectly fine being the designated driver of the wedding party. But that's not it. 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

right, let's do it. 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Country, and she knows it. Number 5 song.